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1: Didn't you know it, baby? Didn't you know it? Why could you be content with the love I gave? 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